knocked out, feeling good. And by that time, I looked on the wall, at the old clock on the wall. By that time, it was 10:30 then. I looked down the bar, at the bartender.

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And by that time, I looked on the wall at the old clock again. And by that time, with a quarter to two, the last call for alcohol. I said, "Hey, Mr. Bartender, what do you want?"

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Well, you can tell by the way I use my walk, I'm a woman's man, no time to talk. Music loud and woman warm, I've been kicked around since I was

Do you love me? Do you love me? Do you love me? Do you love me? Do you love me?